Let's do things you always wanted. Have some fun and live your life. Help me waste a day and find a place that we can face to face. Let me show you around my hood. It's bad meaning bad, like bad meaning good. When it comes to rules, I break.

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come for me, come for me, come for me, come for me, come for me, come for me, come for me, come for me, come for me, come for me, come for me, come for me, come for me, come for me, come for me, come 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me, come for me, come for me, come for me, come for me, come for me, come for me, come for me, come for me, come for me, come for me, come for me, come for me, come for me, come for me, come for me, come for me, come for me, come for me, come for me, come for me, come for me, come for me, come for me, come for me, come for me, come for me, come for me, come for me, come for me, come for me, come for me, come for me, come for me, come for me, come for me, come for me, come for me, come for me, come for me, come for me, come for me, come for me, come for me, come for me, come for me, come for me, come for me, come for me, come for

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Because I have a jazz, I have a classical background, jazz background, funk background. I do all of these different things, and I think the hybrid and the mix of these languages

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1: 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It's Neja.
2: Hey, Cherie, what's up? How you doing?
1: I'm good. You know what?
2: What?
1: I met a guy.
2: Okay, cool. Tell me about him.
1: Okay, let's meet at the cafe at 8 p.m. sharp.
2: Yeah, I'll see you there then.
1: Oh, by the way, guess what?
2: What?
1: He's an American boy.

Let's get the party started. See you at the bar, you was hardly talking. That's when I knew that your heart was scarring. Friends to lovers need a part to star in. Like, wait, babe, let me